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0: Ravine à malheur au bassin Gormoran. 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
1: 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I'm not gonna pay tonight, all right? Excuse me. May I speak with Mark? He's not here yet? 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I'm a friend of Joshua.

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And then she just started to make this thing out of cocaine.